dead and buried on the edge of your knife, staying drunk on your vibe.

0: Gedanken zum Auftanken. Die größten Worte der Menschheitsgeschichte. Im August 1963 hält Martin Luther King Jr. in Washington D.C. seine legendäre Rede »Ich habe einen Traum«.
1: I have a dream that one day this nation will rise up and live out the true meaning of its creed. We hold these truths to be self-evident that all men are created equal. I have a dream that my four little children will one day live in a nation where they will not be judged by the color of their skin, but by the content of their character. I have a dream today. Is to be a great nation. This must become true. When all of God's children, black men and white men, will be able to join hands and sing in the words of the old Negro spiritual, free at last,

your cigarette break. It's like 10,000 spoons when all you need is a knife. It's meeting the man of my dreams and then meeting his beautiful wife. And isn't it ironic?

Simple as sound, four letters. Whatever it was, I'm over it now. With every day.